difficult as to live together. Life can be so hard sometimes that I don't know what to do. But there is one thing I know for sure. Our destinies are linked forever.

0: Before you go, there's something I want you to have.
1: Oh, it's beautiful. But wait a minute, isn't this...
0: Yeah, yes it is.
1: But I thought the old lady dropped it into the ocean in the air.
0: Well, baby, I went down and got it for you.
1: Aw, you shouldn't have.